0: it's a matter of that it's still against the law.
1: Every law is illegal.
0: Every law is illegal.
1: If the government confirms this is illegal.

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1: 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No, get up. Something you're not good. Basic. Huh? Say something. You know, I put all these videos together. All of them that we made, I'm gonna put them all together. As we get older and older and older, yeah, I love a bunch of videos. Stop fucking looking at me. Say something.

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You know, I drove up in the parking lot, and the parking lot was empty with no cars out there, like, wasn't nobody even in here. All the doors were locked from the inside. But I found a window cracked on the first floor, so now I'm in here. Let's rap. So I come in here to talk to my son, you know? But this next album you got coming out, you know, it's been such a spiritual feeling. I had to come back in the studio just to see what he was doing, because I was getting those vibes all out in the Rocky Mountains. See, I got to go, you know? I understand I'm finna be a grandfather, and I'm so proud. I can say that in many ways. I can say I'm so happy, I'm so proud. You know, son, I won't give you, you know, any direction in parenting at this stage, because I think it's gonna come to you just like it came to me. So you came to me and your mom from the spiritual world. We just the physical parents, you know. God loaned you to us. It's God's spirit. We the physical parents, you know. Like I said, I'm not gonna give you no directions, you know, but I know when you start teaching me, see, we talk about the life and education of one Lonnie Lynn, I think I'm the one that got taught. I do believe that, son, you know. And I know when you started teaching me too. You know, I was hanging out mad at the world. My professional basketball career was over, and I didn't believe in the red, white, and blue anymore. And I was dissipating heavily. I wasn't experimenting. You know, and one morning you just looked across the table at me, and it was like, what? What you gonna be? What you gonna do? You got the responsibility to teach me the right things. You got the responsibility to teach me truth.

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And immediately I started getting to the roadmap, saying, like, how am I gonna do this? You know, I had to thank the Almighty for the strength.

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Because a lot of people think that parenting and raising a child is a one-way street. But you taught me continuous, numerous lessons.

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1: Salam na África desta. 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Greetings once again from the Rastafari brethren. Domicile on this former slave plantation island, Jamaica. Jamaica is an island in the Caribbean. They say Caribbean, but if I remember clearly, it was carried us beyond our borders. Not by free will, but by force. Force, like in 1565, when John Hawkins was given a royal charter from Her Majesty Queen Elizabeth I of England, and her personal ship, the SS Jesus of Lubeck, to transport slaves from Africa to the West Indies. As the history states, his methods were crude, though effective. He just landed on the Guinea coast, 300 Negroes, and prepare for the Caribbean with his human cargo. They call us human cargo, but I say that's infradig. Rastafari brethren, conception through the love and the study of the Bible, the history of man on the earth, and since there's no limitation on man's faculties, we derive the conception based on the divinity, on the character of His Imperial Majesty, Emperor Haile Selassie I of Ethiopia, King of Kings, Lord of Lords, Conqueror.

nostrils, or two ears, and our mouth. 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

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It gave light to the Rastafari movement because we had seen a hope in our heritage. And it was written, the Holy Writ, Psalms 37, by the rivers of Babylon.

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Then the quiz the boss. Quite famous Merv saying, sing us one of the songs of Zion. Yes, here we are carried away as captives. Thousands of miles for thousands of years. As one would say, we are not from Africa, but they should remember that man's immortality is within man's progeny.

Celine himself got up and said he would want to see the day that Britain would want to go into war and spill blood for a barbarous nation as Ethiopia, unworthy of ranking among civilized people. That is also infraday. Because His Imperial Majesty replied, was that you have struck the match in Ethiopia, but it shall burn Europe. God and history shall recall your judgment. If you do not bow by free will, then you must bow by force. What happened then? Italy

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A little thing called Pretend You're Happy When You're Blue. It isn't very hard to do. And you

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Calling your bluff is easy when cliffs fall. 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Abiding citizen, since when is there two opinions to every decision? These, if I'm not there to receive, I give permission that this gift be given to those readily able to perceive.

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Those willing to take on the task for quiet light for the inevitable darkness. 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

my soul to the company store. 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You load a 16 tone, a number not going. 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

my soul to the company store. 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

0: Now, this wall was built years ago to stop the Protestants on this side fighting with the Catholics on the other. Like, it's here 24 hours a day. 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Forget about the divides between each other.
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0: Every minute of the time that they're out with, no matter who they're with.

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1: Powerful, don't be hard than a barful. 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